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1: Okay.

2400 Burton Street. They're going to be in the lobby across to the pink. Code 2 on the sick person. He's been sitting a while. We responded out earlier, and he kept moving around the building and got a refusal. He could also be in his apartment at 503.

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0: I'd like to maintain stair chair and stretcher to the front door, please.
1: 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Thank you. Stair chair and stretcher.

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1: Engine 214, Hawk 214, and Richmond TOC, Author Control for MVA, 95, Mile Marker 59 southbound, Priority 3. Engine 214, Truck 214, and Richmond TOC, Hazard Control for MVA, 95, Mile Marker 59 southbound, 95 Mile Marker 61 southbound, Fire District 14, Priority 3, on Pack 6, Time 2052.

0: 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Medic 2-7 is clear from Chippenham, code 20 ALS.
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0: Tacoma, has also been dispatched.
1: Northbound, priority 3. Medic 221, hazard control for MVA, 95, mile marker 59 northbound, 95 mile marker 59 northbound, fire district 21, priority 3, contact 6, top 20 57.

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Ambulance 203, allergic reaction, 4601, Cochise Trail, priority 3. Ambulance 203, allergic reaction, 4601, Cochise Trail, Cross Street Snowflake Drive, Fire District 17, priority 3, time 21:15.

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Engine 216, and ambulance 216, sick case, 14,200, Randerville Woods Trail, priority 1. Engine 216, and ambulance 216, sick case, 14,200, Randerville Woods Trail, cross streets Birch Glen Court, and Foliage Court, Fire District 16, priority 1, time 21:35.

0: Westfield, ambulance and 216 on scene. We'll have Brandon Mill, what's command?
1: Ambulance and engine 216 on scene. Ambulance 216 has Brandon Mill Woods come in at 2142.
2: 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What's that for?
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Engine 224, Engine 215, and Medic 224, car injury, 288 northbound Tang Courthouse, priority 1. Engine 224, Engine 215, and Medic 224, car injury, 288 northbound Tang Courthouse, 288 northbound Courthouse, cross streets north 288 ramp Courthouse, and Courthouse ramp 288 northbound lane, fire district 15, priority 1, time 2209.

such as the crappy monument throughout the community. Anyway, there is a state trooper on scene that advised the female with a head injury. Chesapeake PD has been at it.

0: 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Stand by. We're trying to get his location.
1: We'll see. Well, that 2 idiot command, 3 block in lane 2 with the right shoulder. Engine to medic 224. This incident's going to be located just behind where you would get onto 288 northbound.
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Medic 243, emergency transport, altered mental status, 9101, on-air crossing stride, apartment 211, priority 3. Medic 243, emergency transport for altered mental status, 9101, on-air crossing stride, apartment 211, Laura's up on air, cross streets north to Nevada Drive, fire district 9, priority 3, time 2253.

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Magnitude 20, sick case, 9420, Midlothian Turnpike, priority 3. Magnitude 20, sick case, 9420, Midlothian Turnpike, shoots at 60 Panetta, cross streets North Arch Road, and Tuxford Road, Fire District 9, priority 3, time 01.

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Interior gas leak, 12077, Hall Street Road, priority 1. Engine 224, and truck 207. Interior gas leak, 12077, Hall Street Road, emergency veterinary clinic, Cross Streets Hall Street Crossover, and Bridgewood Road, Fire District 24, priority 1, time 006.

Medic 224, medical alarm, 6401, Wilton Road, priority 3. Medic 224, medical alarm, 6401, Wilton Road, cross streets 10300, Mulvin Road, fire district 24, priority 3, time 07.

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Medic 202, sick case, 7903, Cross Milk Court, Cross Streets Turnmill Drive, Fire District 2, priority 3, time 050.

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Sick case, 4708, Wilston Road, Priority 3. Engine 203, and Ambulance 203. Sick case, 4708, Wilston Road, Cross Street Stowick Drive, and Space Road, Fire District 3, Priority 3, Time 111.

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1: 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Ambulance 203 is Wilson, command at 120.

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Medic 211, Paul with injuries, 5814, Scotts Bluff Terrace, priority 3. Medic 211, Paul with injuries, 5814, Scotts Bluff Terrace, Cross Street Scotts Bluff Lane, Fire District 11, priority 3, time 241.

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Medic 202, stroke, 3026, Lancers Boulevard, priority 3. 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

Medic 204, sick case, 11611, Rovius Road, apartment 401, Pride 33. Medic 204, sick case, 11611, Rovius Road, apartment 401, Laurels of Willow Creek, Cross Streets Rovius Station Circle, and Polo Parkway, Fire District 4, Priority 3, time 6:57.

Medic 218, fall with injuries, 1781, Outrigger Drive, priority 3. Medic 218, fall with injuries, 1781, Outrigger Drive, cross streets Manoville Road, and Twin Rivers Drive, Fire District 18, priority 3, time 701.

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0: out to Deer Thicket Drive. The caller says that the fire alarm is going off and the ventilation grate is very warm with some small amount of smoke in the kitchen. Warm HVAC vent is also in the kitchen with the light smoke. All five occupants have evacuated.
1: Engine 207, copy.
0: Patient contact is 7-0-B.
1: You're going nothing, Sean. What do you think of command?
0: Family spelling, nothing showing. 207 has no ticket. Land at 709.

0: 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We'll be in offensive mode. Medic 207, you'll have RIC.
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0: 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You may have truck two with some officer. Primary complete on floor two. 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Chesterfield, we got an all clear on the structure.
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0: Central. 204 will be a scene coming in. Got a two-story wood frame single family dwelling. We've got a report of smoke on the crawl space. Light smell of smoke on the exterior. Operating in the offensive mode, we do have an RIC in place. Command post is on the Alpha side.
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0: 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We got an all clear. The primary search has been initiated, and 360 is complete.
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0: 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I'm at the Lux Lane Sheets on your Lux 288 with mail about 60, cautious breathing, ultra-middle status.

Medic 217, unconscious person, 1301, Batterybrook Parkway, priority 1. 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
2: 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Altered mental status after a fall. 4930, McAllister Drive, Priority 1. Medic 201, altered mental status after a fall, 4930, McAllister Drive, Cross Street, Sporty Lane, and Empire Parkway, Fire District 1, Priority 1, time 747.

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Timeout, 0811.

Engine 218 and Medic 218. A known problem. 231 East Hunters Road. Priority 3. Engine 218 and Medic 218. A known problem. 231 East Hunters Road. Sheets at Sand Rivers Bend. Cross streets Rivers Bend Boulevard and Bermuda Orchard Lane. Fire District 18. Priority 3. Time 8:12.

Ambulance 217, 4 with injuries, 11,021, Iron Bridge Road, Priority 3. Pete Ambulance 217, 4 with injuries, 11,021, Iron Bridge Road, Wawa at Penn Landfill, Cross Streets Courtyard Road, Anchorage Road, Fire District 1, Priority 3, Time 8:22.

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Engine 203. Fire hazardous conditions. Castlewood Road and Shady Creek Road. Cross streets 3200, Shady Creek Road, and 5200, Castlewood Road. Fire District 3. Priority 1. Time 8:28.

0: 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Put me in the call at T217. 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

0: 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Got some little hanging wires across the roadway. Engine 203, come on.
1: 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Across the roadway. Engine 203 with Castle Woodford Command. Sir, 835.

0: 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Cass Woods.
1: Can we get a PD responder? Shady Creek and Cass Woods sit on the road due to their lines. Respond to Scoggville and Cass Woods.
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Fire hazardous conditions. Castlewood Road in Shady Creek Road. Priority 1. Hub 203. Fire hazardous conditions. Castlewood Road in Shady Creek Road. Cross streets 3200, Shady Creek Road, and 5200, Castlewood Road. 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Priority 1. 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
0: 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Xfinity is requesting them to isolate some power on one of the poles.
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0: Сейчас вам кажется, вы живете так.
1: 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It will not be monitored.
0: Okay, Chess, I need you to meet me on TAC 3, please. 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Between Cogmill and Shady Peach on Castlewood, he's been following me 4 to 6 hours with this low hanging wire.
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0: 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Got a small four-wing fire. Thanks, David. It's under control. And can you have a fire marshal maybe on deck?
1: 10-4, Willis Redmond is under control. 10-4 to 3 hours.
2: Fire marshal 209, copy. TAC 3, is that okay?
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0: Copy, TAC 6.
2: Oh,
0: it's now well. This is Engine 3. You're over here at Willis Road, behind the VIP end. I don't know if you're aware, they had a, I don't know if it's intentional or non-intentional fire back here, like a homeless power camp yesterday. There's a smoldering spot beside it. I just don't know if everybody was made aware from yesterday's incident or what this deep that drawing was.
2: Was there anybody in the area when you guys arrived on scene?
0: Kind of kicked them out of this area before. I guess he said they came back. I'm not sure if you know these events, but it looks like one of the tents in the area that was burned. What's smoking today is just an area right beside it. I don't know who the caller was today. They said it was smoldering. But nobody's here now. It does look like current items or somebody has been here pretty recently.
2: Okay. We were, there was a few of us out there yesterday with the manager of the hotel. Did you just say that we don't know who called in? We just got a call of smoke in the woods today? Is that what I understand?
0: That's correct. The gentleman I spoke with said he didn't call it in. I don't know if somebody that was here or passerby or something, but it kind of picked up if you were here, you know, kind of the word that.

0: And was it the area that looks like they were there?
1: Yes, sir, that's correct. Right here beside it.
0: All right, copy that.

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0: 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I believe the truck is doing some training.
1: 10-4.

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1: 5201.
0: Yeah, we're out at NBA on Hall Street. I'm not sure the country's lot, if you get map attention, 224. It's right there.
1: 10-4.
0: Go ahead and send the medic you get this way.
1: Is it on the same side that PD's already out with an accident?
0: Yeah, I see some PD up ahead of us. Just before Rockford Square.

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1: Medic 204, out of

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Pete Cutulance, 224, 12 with injuries, 9200, Reddington dropped, Cross Street, Spalon Drive, and Bradley Road, Fire District 9, priority 3, top 11:30.

0: Chesterfield, ambulance 209 is clear of the hospital, code 26, PLS.
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0: 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Route 224, Route Clear Hall Street, code 30, BLS station refusal.
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1: Medic 204, difficulty breathing, 2105, Cranbrook Road, apartment 205, priority 3. Medic 204, difficulty breathing, 2105, Cranbrook Road, apartment 205, Sunrise Assisted Living, Cross Street, Wilvius Road, and Bellavista Run, Fire District 4, Priority 3, time 11:41. Medic 207, unconscious person, 19301, Wall Street Road, Priority 1. Medic 207, unconscious person, 19301, Wall Street Road, Grange Hall Elementary School, Cross Streets Beaver Bridge Road, and Beaver Bridge Crossover, Fire District 25, Priority 1, time 11:42.

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Unconscious person, 19301, Paul Street Road, Grange Hall Elementary School, Cross Streets Beaver Bridge Road, and Beaver Bridge Crossover, Fire District 25, Priority 1, Time 1143.

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2: 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We'll have Jennifer Rose there.
1: And Jim, 225 on scene. Can you hear me? 11?
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V-Tubulence 217, fall with injuries, Wentworth Street and Sherborne Road, cross streets 2900, Sherborne Road, and 6700, Wentworth Street, Fire District 3, priority 3, time 1207.

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0: 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Priority 3. Truck 207. Cardiac problem with difficulty breathing. 6758. Lake Harbor Drive. Cross Street, South Street Road, and Hall Street Road. 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Time 12:12.
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Medic 203, sick case, 7722, round 1, priority 3. Medic 203, sick case, 7722, Route 1, Laundry Mat, Cross Streets Galen Avenue, and Congress Road, Fire District 3, Priority 3, time 12:15.

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0: 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Time 12:17.
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1: Medic 225, call 33. Copy, Medic 201 and Ralph.
2: Medic 201, can you confirm that this is not an elevator incident?
1: No, I cannot. I'm starting to reach out to the alarm company to see if I can verify, but I haven't gotten a response yet.
2: Medic 201, copy.
1: Did you want me to go ahead and add the engine, or you want me to check it out first? Okay. Medic 201, just got a response from the alarm company. They said...
2: Sure.
1: The alarm company didn't specify. They said the female's not stuck for medical. She was testing the alarm, but didn't have the password to disregard the alarm.

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0: 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A bridge response departing one is going to be a high velocity impact. We've got one female with reports of injuries. Still getting further.
1: Chesterfield, Ambulance 209 is on scene with Turner Road Command.
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0: 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We're in the clear enough here. Are we in the close to that trap? 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
2: Engine 203 and ambulance 217. Cardiac problem. 2501 New Park Road, apartment 305, priority 1. Engine 203 and ambulance 217. Cardiac problem. 2501 New Park Road, apartment 305, Market Square 4, Cross Streets Ta Street, Fire District 3, priority 1. Time 1301.
3: Chesterfield, maybe 204 to the hospital. 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
2: Medic 205, motor vehicle accident trapped, 11th lane, priority 1. Medic 205, motor vehicle accident trapped. 11,021, Mux Lane, Cross Streets Courthouse Road, Nevington Road, Fire District 20, Priority 1, on tap 8, time 1302.
1: Medic 204.
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0: Up 205. Motor vehicle accident trapped. 11,021. Up lane. Priority 1. Truck 205. Motor vehicle accident trapped. 11,021. Lux Lane. Cross Streets Courthouse Road. And Abingdon Road. Fire District 20. Priority 1. On tap 3. Time 13:03.
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0: 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It's a green patient for now.
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Medic 205, emergency transport low acuity, 11210, Rovius Road, apartment 129, priority 3. Medic 205, emergency transport low acuity, 11210, Rovius Road, apartment 129, Berkeley Midlothian, Cross Streets Old Farm Road, and Cranbeck Road, Fire District 4, priority 3, time 1321.

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1: 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Bon Air Crossings command at 1330 hours. 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Truck 203 has been dispatched. Copy PT 17, engine 201 en route.

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18, suitcase, 1940, Thames Avenue, apartment 223, La Quinta in Richmond South, Cross Streets, Cliff Road, at Willis Road, Fire District 17, Priority 3, time 1338.

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2: 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Medic 204, emergency transport, 11611, Robius Road, apartment 406 Bravo, Laurels of Willow Creek, Cross Streets Robius Station Circle, and Polo Parkway, Fire District 4, priority 3, time 1340.

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1: Engine 211, engine 202, medic 202, and Richmond TOC, side case, interstate 95 southbound with mile marker 67, priority 3. Engine 211, engine 202, medic 202, and Richmond TOC, side case, interstate 95 southbound with mile marker 67, interstate 95 southbound with mile marker 67, fire district 3, priority 3, on track 6. Time 1342.

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Engine 209, and medic 202, emergency transport, 9101, on air crossings drive, apartment 115, priority 3. Engine 209, and medic 202, emergency transport, 9101, on air crossings drive, apartment 115, Laurels of Bon Air, cross streets North Spinetta Drive, fire district 9, priority 3, time 1406.

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0: Engine 217, brush fire, 2902, General Boulevard, priority 1. Engine 217, brush fire, 2902, General Boulevard, cross streets 31 Avenue and Beaumont Avenue, Air District 17, priority 1, time 14:20.
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2: Tuxford Road, cross Street Parklight Road, Fire District 9, Priority 3, time 14:25.
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Engine 212, and ambulance 261, unconscious person, 3205, Main Street, cross streets Chesterfield Avenue, Fire District 12, priority 1, time 1505.

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0: Cliff, never mind. We got it.
1: Broke man, we have the original call back on the phone, not advising that the subjects at the burn barrel are telling him it's out of control and they're getting water from his residence. We're adding PD to the comments as well.
2: We'll be copy. 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
1: Location. We're off the street. I'm not sure where the Colonial Heights are in Chesterfield. Do you have any dispatch to our location?
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0: One for now. 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
1: Added to 211, 1556. So the engine 225, due to the upgrade to a serious brush, this is the trajectory.
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2: Battalion 204, brush fire, 4320, Bothy Road, priority 1. Battalion 204, brush fire, 4320, Bothy Road, fire district 25, priority 1, on tap 3, time 1557.
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1: Shelter from Battalion 204 with that update. 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
1: County, Posey Road, priority 1. Brush 219, brush fire, 4320, Posey Road, fire district 25, priority 1, on path 3, time 1600.
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0: 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Engine 202, and Ambulance 209, chest pain, 5600, Jessup Meadows Drive, Fire District 11, Priority 1, time, Tiana.
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0: last night, please.
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2: Okay, we're thinking we'll probably need to be on the case on

0: 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Is there any access down there, or are we going to be in the road?
1: You're going to be in the road. There's a natural breakaway creek right here. We'll have to put an engine close to where I'm at. The fire is getting closer to the roadway.
0: Okay, it's too fully fast relocating them to that area right now.
2: Yeah, Bridge 268, we're approaching the scene.

0: Bowser from Italian 204. Give me two additional engines to the scene priority one. I'll be establishing command. We've got a large, fast-moving brush fire. It's moving towards the roadway, and it's wind-driven. We're trying to keep it from crossing the roadway.
1: Copy's update and requesting two additional engines, 1614.
0: Lieutenant Altenbach, you're going to assume the Genito Road Division

0: Supervision 19. Out. 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We've got one dozer on route right now. Would you like me to start another? I believe that'd be a good idea. We're trying to keep it from crossing Mosley Road. We're trying to get us out of the fire now.
1: Copy.

0: and you succeed, jump say, let me know if you need me to back down the pressure on my yellow line.
1: Pressure's good for now.
2: Yeah. Leslie Sector.

0: customer with some constrictions on the way.
1: I want you to sign one agent company on either side of that head of the fire, keep it from crossing Nosley Road. Wind direction is coming towards Nosley Road. Just need to stop it from crossing the road.
2: Copy, I'm going to repossess
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1: Conditions down in this bottom are deteriorating for crews working on the roadway.
0: Okay. Do whatever you can to try to hold the roadway. 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

0: greater remit flight to just has an extended fire. Chester from command. Command post to be located at across from 4000 Mosley Road. At the loading deck, 4000 Mosley Road. Mosley Road will be shut down.
1: Chester, copy, 16, 18 hours.
0: He's going to be heading that way as soon as he can clear from the other brush fire.
1: And they're on.
2: Command, give us from Marshall 29's right. He's got a drone. Also, I think you've got some weather to your west, moving northwest.
0: St. Francis.
1: FTV 16, 18.

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1: 2-1-1-16.
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0: 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We're out there. Fill in.
1: Engine 215, you're going to 24.
0: We're not going to be able to get to the fill site for this decision.
2: Okay, if you can, you're going to have to use the hydrants on Janitor Road. I'm not going to be able to supply you with a engine company at the hydrant. You're going to have to use 3-inch.
0: Copy. We could probably use 404. I'll update you. I'm going to drop that.

0: Truck 2 has been copied to move up.
1: 4451 Mosley Road on the south side of the cutover. I want you to position in that area in case the fire continues to move into that area. Wind appears to be out of the north headed towards the south. That's going to be a threatened structure.
0: Engine 207 copies. Can you repeat those numerical numbers?
1: 4451 Mosley Road.

0: Anchorage, did you have it? Did you have it? Hydrants at Tuckmore and Genitive.
1: Can you repeat that cross street?
0: Looks like you got some county hydrants at Tuckmore and Genitive. That'll be just prior to the church.
1: Copy. Tuckmore and Genitive.
2: Ted for the Mosley Command. This has been a working incident for 20 minutes.
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1: Boat 874.
0: We have Brush 219 on where we are. I'm trying to get a good knockdown between engine 225 and where your location is.
2: Okay. Brush 219, I need you on the northern side of the fire if you can get there. And all units on the Mosley Road division, just a heads up, the fire is crowning through the pines from the initial area that it started, and it's moving towards Mosley Road to the northern end. Just be conscientious that the fire doesn't get behind you.

0: 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Engine 201, and Ambulance 214, Sinkerville Episode, 4238, West 100 Road, Walkings at 10 Chester, Cross Streets Chester Village Drive, and Hamilgate Road, Fire District 1, Priority 3, Time 1626.
1: Nashville, engine 207 on scene at 4451 Missouri Road.
2: Engine 207, what's the conditions on the southern end of the pine plantation?
1: Don't see a lot of active fire or anything. A little bit of smoke went into the woods, but no active fire nearby.
2: Okay, just hold that position right now. I might put you in a different position, but I want to protect that structure. That's the only one that the fire's moving towards right now.
3: Command, protect 225.
2: But
3: I think we can pretty decent knockdown between it is 25 your location. I'm gonna try to work on getting units to one side of the road so we can get ahead of engine 225.
2: Okay, there is some additional fire that's moving towards the roadway from where I'm at the loading dock.
4: Parts that can't get by. They could go around and come up around the block to you, or they could take where they're at and help extinguish the fire.
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2: Engine 224, are you going to be coming in off of Hall Street Road?
1: Command, that's a negative. We're coming off Jennings Road.
2: Okay.
8: Forestry Dozer to command.
2: Go ahead.
8: I'm on Mosley Road where I unloaded last week. Where do you want me to come to?
1: Okay, we're going to have Chester Village Command.
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0: Yes, sir.
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1: Thank you, 16, copy, priority 1.

0: 25, copy.
1: All crews operating. Just a safety message. The dozer is coming off the trailer now. He's going to go around on the northern side of the fire, and then he's going to start cutting a line towards the south on the back side of the fire and heading around towards the standing timber in the bottom.

0: with.
1: Agent 216 reported that they only have front bars in their location. I'm going to have to push your V4 all back to where you are to get that all knocked down.
0: Okay, just confirming you're good on water for right now?
1: Currently, yes, half a tank. We just filled up brush 205 and engine 2.5.
0: Okay.
2: Test Fielder, Mosley Road Command. You've been in working incident for 40 minutes, 1644.
0: Copy, working incident for 40 minutes.

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1: At 216, I'm seeing Nicolay Way, command, 6444.

0: Quarterback dash for all the fire at the NP southern end of the fire line. Doesn't look like it's competed into the cutover too much. We're backing out here in just a moment.
1: Okay, how far up that breakage did the fire make it?
0: 60 or 70 feet up from the road and drainage ditch.

Medic 224, Side Case, 14607, Creekland Way, Apartment Bravo, Priority 3. Medic 224, Side Case, 14607, Creekland Way, Apartment Bravo, Cross Streets Creek Point Circle, and Creek Point Court, Fire District 16, Priority 3, Time 1646.

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1: Go ahead, Brendan 216.
0: Position where you can remove, correction, that you can move your units to one side of the road so we can access the flood light.

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1: Okay.

0: Transmission 215. We got no active fire currently on the southern fire line. We're just keeping in check this point.
1: Alker's operating. I'll talk with forestry. If we can, let the fire burn all the way up to Mosley Road so that we can have a black area all the way up to Mosley Road. We're going to let the dozer cut a line around the backside, around the drainage, and then we should have a full perimeter around it. To Station 7. Fire Marshal 209 from command.
2: Get the PFA that's on Mosley Road, notify them. They have a black Dodge pickup that's waiting at the road closure. He needs to make it to his house at 4330 Mosley Road, black Dodge. They should be aware it's okay for him to come on the road.
3: Hi, Kathy. An ambulance 217, yes. Continue. 127.
1: That's all.

0: 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Show this unit busy for decon.
1: Yeah, 1351.

0: Copy that.
1: Marshal 2 and 9 from the shift commander. We should be able to get you to the command post here in just a couple minutes by getting some lines out of the runway here and opening up one lane.

0: Are you coming in from the northern end or the southern end of Moosley Road?
1: Rehab 201's coming in from the northern end. I'm at 4000 Moosley Road right now.
0: Okay, if you want to pull into the command post across from 4000 Moosley Road, we've got an area that you can set up adjacent to the command post.
1: 201 copy.
2: Two 216 MPO, 216 officer. We've got all the hose line moved off the southern side over here. You can do it if you can.
1: Okay.
3: Medic 221.
4: We're clear from KR, code 26 BLS.
3: Medic 221 at 1654.
0: As soon as they're empty. Okay.
4: District available.
3: I can 201, 10-4.

0: or trees and keep it on the ground level.
1: Okay, all crews operating on the northern and the southern division. Allow the fire to burn as long as it's not climbing up the trees or any erratic fire vehicle for 4-1.

0: Forestry Dozer from command. Just for awareness, Forestry 1 is going to be working to make a lap around the drainage area to make sure that the fire is maintained in the drainage area.
1: Agency 16 copies.

0: Almost a fanatic, man.
1: Go ahead.
0: So I'm parked behind the ship commander. Got a heat signature that is north of me on the, it all looks like it's on the east side of Mosley Road. I didn't see anything on the west side with the quick look that I did. I got to put enough battery in it.
1: Okay, everything is on the east side, and just confirming we're still within the drainage area to the east of Moosley, east and south.
0: Yes, sir, I'm going to get back up in the air as soon as I can, but I believe so, yes, sir.
1: Okay, thank you.

All crews operating. In about 2 minutes, we're going to do a par count. Got the Northern Division engine 225, brush 205, tanker 225, and engine 224. 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

0: 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Out to the fill site now. We've already turned around, mostly. Engine 219, okay. We're ready.
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0: 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Fire Marshal 209, par.
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0: Copy. Forestry dozer from Command Park.

0: 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The center working in for 60 minutes.
1: Okay. Working to get accountability on Forestry there, sir. Got eyes on Shift Commander Forestry 1 and Rehab 201's crew. And also 6200. Safety 201 far.
2: Safety 201 far 1. I'm with engine 225.
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3: Engine
1: 205, R3. Okay, Chester from command, we've got accountability complete. All units are accounted for, with the exception of Forestry Dozer 1. We're working to get in contact with him.
0: Car count complete at 1704.
4: Yes, engine 216. I got Forestry Dozer 1 down here with me. He's far 1 in the dozer. He's completing the fire line on the southern side now.
5: Creek line, I'm next home.

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2: Medic 204, just need a stretcher to the room.
0: Test field medic 215, clear Johnson Willis, code 26.
1: DLS or ALS?
0: DLS.
1: Oh,

0: command from engine 2 is up.
1: Just move it to 217. Copy that traffic. Joseph's service.
2: At 17,

0: into 205. Did you have traffic?
1: Are you allowing any traffic through? Any residents to come to their houses, or do they need to be held down here at 4,000?
0: No traffic past 4,000.
1: Understood.
0: All crews operating on Mosley Road. 4th Street's going to start back burning on 4th Street. I'm sorry, on Mosley Road. The small area back to the fire.

Okay. For sure, Dozer, you've got us. We're accountable for a four true dozer, and they've completed the line. Just for your information, I've also got Safety 200 and his two personnel that are going to walk the line starting from the northern side and come down towards the south.

0: There's 217. Sorry, 135. There's one out there already.
1: Engine 217, repeat, your traffic was, volume was low.
0: Yes, no, engine 217, going to be upgraded to priority 1 due to back 203 from the same already.
1: That's for copy.

0: Can you repeat? I partially copied. I was talking to the motorist folks about not letting traffic down here.
1: Okay, if you can leave your apparatus position there, walk down to the southern end, you'll be replacing engine 216. You can use their apparatus.
0: Copy.

North Japan 95 Route 1, Priority 3. Engine 211, Ambulance 211, Truck 203, and Richmond TOC, MPA, South 95 Route Chippenham Northbound Loop and North Chippenham 95 Route 1, Cross Streets Chippenham Parkway Northbound 95 Route 1, and 95 Southbound Route to Chippenham Northbound, Fire District 3, Priority 3, Compact 6, Prime 1713.

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0: Oh, you're just trucking with her. I think we're going to have to go to Bell's and come back down.
1: Into 225 from command.
2: 25, go ahead.
1: You got a position where you can come up and rehab engine 224 to maintain the roadway.
2: Possibly in a couple minutes. We got the tech partner right here. Like the people perception.
1: Okay, I'll leave it at your discretion if you'd like to engine 224 to maintain the roadway. You can come back to rehab when you're ready.
3: They're doing that accident between engine 25 and engine 216, and we got to maintain control of this before it jumps the main road. So until 24 gets down here, we're all tied up.

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1: Medic 202, 1718.

0: Man for safety, 200. We met up with the forester Dozer, estimating we're about halfway through. He's working his way on back towards you guys. Was one little section in here that fire was on the outside of the fire lines, where he's working to get that contained, and then we'll continue on the rest of the way around the fire line. But it's looking pretty good. Everything's contained within the fire line so far.
1: Okay, is he working to cut a secondary line, or is he just widening the primary line?
0: Yeah, he's just reinforcing the primary line.
1: Okay, thank you.

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1: Go ahead.
0: He mentioned along, as the roads are complete, I'm going to start walking into the forest and tie in with the dozer and get to that crap.
1: Okay, we've completed the back turn along Mosley Road, and we're going to work towards the back side of the fire, on the east side of the fire.
0: Yep.
2: Parkway northbound 95 Route 1, and 95 southbound ramp to Chippenham northbound, Fire District 3, Priority 3, on Pack 6, time 17:20.
1: Go ahead.
3: Just be advised, one of the PSAs said that there's supposed to be a citizen that refused to stop and started walking towards the fire from the skin quarter side.
1: Okay. Southern Division, just be, said you've got a citizen that's walking up the roadway from the southern side.
0: Fire Marshal 209, I'm going to stay here instead of coming up to command. I'll take care of that.

0: Cessna 95 Command. If you're still on Tac 6, no need to monitor. We'll go to Austin.
1: Hi, I'm on scene with the Chesterfield 50 dozer. I'm staging until I hear otherwise.
2: Okay, what was your radio designation?
1: Palatine 4.
2: Okay, Palatine 4. Forster 1 from command, do you have any direction for Palatine 4?
3: Yeah, could you send them south down along Mosey Road where the dozer line is tied in, break? And have him bring his drift torch as well, and we're going to start lighting off everything in the woods. It looks like the dozer line is completed around the fire.
2: Okay, Palatine 4, you copy direct.
3: I'll get up with him on a state radio.
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0: Chesterfield and Mosley Command. It's been a working incident for 100 minutes.
1: Hundred minutes.
0: Correction, 80 minutes.

0: The man was safe 200. We met up with Forestry 1. He came in from the other side. The line looks good all the way around.
1: Okay, thank you.

0: Yes, sir. From just an update. We've got a fire line all the way around the fire. We're working on back and just monitoring the fire.
1: Copy, fire line around the fire, working on back burning at 1728.

0: 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We're going to hold with Engine 225, Engine 216, Tanker 225, and Brush 219. 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

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Vehicle fire. 288 southbound Route 1 Interstate 95. Priority 1. Engine 214 and Engine 201. Vehicle fire. 288 southbound Route 1 Interstate 95. 288 southbound 1 northbound. Cross streets north Route 1 ramp 288 southbound lane. And south 288 ramp Route 1 northbound lane. Fire District 14. Priority 1. Time 1737.

0: Chester Field, Battalion 202. I'm going to be clear from the northbound TD calling around to the southbound call.
1: Battalion 202.

0: Battalion 202, vehicle fire, 288 southbound route on Interstate 95, priority 1. Battalion 202, vehicle fire, 288 southbound route on Interstate 95, 288 southbound 1 northbound, cross streets north route 1 ramp 288 southbound lane, and south 288 ramp route 1 northbound lane, fire district 14, priority 1, time 1739.
1: Sacred 219 officer from Sacred 219.

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0: 3. Medic 220. Police assist minor trauma. Millsap Lane and Robius Road. Cross streets 11100. Robius Road. And 1900. Millsap Lane. Fire District 4. Priority 3. Time 1741.
1: Street 8 South Mountain Command. 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
2: Southbound route on Interstate 95, priority 1. Medic 203, vehicle fire, 288 southbound route on Interstate 95, 288 southbound 1 northbound, cross streets north ramp 1 map 288 southbound lane, and south 288 map with 1 northbound lane, fire district 14, priority 1, time 17:43.

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3: Okay, perfect. Thank you.

0: 288 northbound command from 288 southbound. Go ahead. Okay, the state unit arrived to you.
1: 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CPD just arrived. Okay, thank you. Thunder, control.

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1: Engine 204 at 1806.
2: Industrial engine 217, clear 288, clear as NBA.
1: Engine 217, 1806.
3: Chesterfield, ambulance 209, route to Johnson Willis, priority 3.
4: Bills 209, 1806.

Medic 215, chest pain with difficulty breathing, 6312, Fraser First Circle, apartment 303, priority 3. Medic 215, chest pain with difficulty breathing, 6312, Fraser First Circle, apartment 303, Cross Street Scotts Pine 1, and Canaan Portrayal, Fire District 11, priority 3, time 1808.

0: Chesterfield ambulance 217 is clear, St. Francis. Code 26 DLS. Are we 10-4 to return to quarters?
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0: command from HNT 16 driver. Just letting you know, we're out of water.
1: Boo, and safety 201, structure fire, 8408, Rock Valley Lane, Cross Street, King Harbor Court, Fire District 13, priority 1, on PAC 4, time 1825.

0: Also 210, I'll be clear from Mosley Road call. I'll start heading towards Rock Valley.
1: And be advised, it's going to be a worker. It's fire through the roof.
0: Okay.
1: Now to be advised that possibly it was started by a electric bike.

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at 201, structure fire, 8408, Lock Sally Lane, priority 1. Rehab 201, structure fire, 8408, Lock Sally Lane, Cross Street, Show Harvard Court, Fire District 13, priority 1, on tag 4, time 1832.

0: Do you have any Spitfires in front of your engine going that direction down Mosley Road away from command post?
1: Negative. All the fires are greater than 50 feet back from the road at this point.
0: Okay. If you can come this direction, we can fill you up, and then you can work back towards the command post. That'll be best.

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1: Field ambulance 209 is clear of the hospital. Code 6 BLS.
2: Ambulance 209, 10-4.

Truck 208, structure fire, 8408, Lock Valley Lane, priority 1. Truck 208, structure fire, 8408, Lock Valley Lane, Cross Street, Shell Harbor Court, Fire District 13, priority 1, contact 4, time 1836.

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Shift Commander, Structure Fire, 8408, Rock Valley Lane, Cross Street, Shell Harbor Court, Fire District 13, Priority 1, from Patch 4, time 1840.

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0: You guys just want to keep on working along Mosley Road to wait down the hotspots. And command post will be mobile. We're going to work with Rush 219 to, on the back side of the fire. Just let me know if you need anything.
1: Okay, we just confirmed you want to work from the southern end to the northern end towards where the command post is in hotspots.
0: Yes, sir. Your South Engine 225 and Tanker 225 just work all the way up Mosley Road. And the standing timber just extinguishing the hotspots and any snags that are above the level of the ground. And just be conscientious, we do have a large rainstorm coming in too. Should help out.
1: Engine 216 copies.

0: 4-3. What do you need?
1: I was thinking if we use the engine for the pump and roll function, it would probably be nice. But engine 216 doesn't have a booster reel. And engine 225's booster reel is only 100 feet.
0: Okay, do you all have a brush truck operator?
1: We did.
0: Okay, if you could pick up Rush 219, we're working on the backside on the areas that we can't access with the apparatus.
1: Got it.
0: If you all need some additional personnel, just let me know.
1: Got it.

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Medic 205, cardiac problem with altered mental status, 511, Old Hundred Road, priority 1. Medic 205, cardiac problem with altered mental status, 511, Old Hundred Road, cross streets Mount Hermon Road, and Dry Bridge Road, Fire District 5, priority 1, time 1904.

0: Clan from Engine 216, just an update. We've got no spot fires along Moses Road for 50 to 75 feet back. Looks like this rain's helping to dampen everything down a good bit.
1: Okay.

Ambulance 251, sick case, 15101, Lorimer Road, Apartment Golf, Priority 3. Ambulance 251, sick case, 15101, Lorimer Road, Apartment Golf, Cross Streets Martingale Road, and Martingale Road, Fire District 21, Priority 3, time 1916.

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2: Engine 216 officer, are you able to bring a chainsaw down here and cut this little snag? It's about 5 foot tall. Just to get it to the ground.
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3: Back out there.

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1: Right, code 2, I have 1935.

0: crews on the road, what's it look like as far as cleanup? What additional resources do we need to start working on demobbing?
1: I mean, we pretty much got all the spot fires knocked out.
0: Okay, do we have any significant amount of hose lines or anything out?
1: No, we're only using the booster line off of engine 225.
0: Okay. Forestry wants us to, until we get some significant rain, work to maintain one engine crew on scene. I'm going to work on a plan to get an additional engine up here and replace all of the crews that are currently here, and we can start demobbing now.
1: Copy. What's your location?
0: Coming back up to the command post at the loading deck.
1: Copy. I'm here already.
2: Ready to. Southern fire line's looking good. We've got all of our hose off the ground at this time.
0: He's working his way down toward the southern end just to do one lap around the fire. You guys want to work on meeting up at the loading deck at the command post.

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